London with the best variety of hits. Cece Peniston, finally. Queen as well. Crazy Little Thing Called Love, 125. Dry in town overnight tonight. Warm. 14 degrees at the moment, and it's not looking like it's going to get any cooler. Tomorrow, dry and sunny. It's going to be a nice day. 21 the high, and looking nice for the weekend as well. 10 songs in a row with Galantis and David Guetta and Rod Stewart after the Stereophonics at Nation Radio London.

Galantis with David Guetta and Little Mix, the heartbreak anthem from London's Nation Radio with the best variety of hits this weekend. It's our Colours Weekend. Songs and artists with colours in their title or colours in their name. So it'll be Blue and Green Day. Cyndi Lauper's True Colours? Or is that a little bit too convoluted? Anyway, we'll start that Saturday morning from 10 at Nation Radio. Meanwhile, Chris Rea coming soon and Ella Langley before

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0: Ella Langley choosing Texas from Nation Radio in London with the best variety of hits. Thanks for listening tonight. The Late Show is back Sunday. I'm back in for Mark Collins tomorrow morning from 10 o'clock. Have a good night. It's Tim Allen next. Nation
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10: Top stories this hour. 67 Britons who died in the 9/11 attacks will be remembered during memorial services 25 years on. There'll also be commemorations at New York's World Trade Center and the Pentagon in Washington, D.C., where three hijacked planes crashed. Fighter pilot Heather Penny remembers her and a colleague being ordered to intercept a fourth jet.
11: We knew at that point that this would be a suicide mission. So he would ram his jet into the cockpit, and I would ram my jet into the tail of the aircraft.
10: Passengers eventually stormed the cockpit and were killed when the plane crashed into a field in Pennsylvania. MPs will once again debate whether tobacco-assisted dying in England and Wales when the issue returns to the Commons later. An earlier bill ran out of time in the House of Lords. Labour MP Lauren Edwards is now bringing the proposals back. She says she wants to help terminally ill people like Christy Arntzen.
12: I felt a huge sense of responsibility to people like Christy, who had, you know, had their hopes dashed by a very small number of unelected peers in the House of Lords. I knew it wouldn't be an easy process, but absolutely worth it to have another go.
10: Police chiefs have stepped up planning and intelligence gathering after the Home Secretary warned anti-migration protesters are trying to intimidate communities. Masked demonstrators were in Dover and Portsmouth at the weekend. All 10 of Labour's metro mayors have committed to capping any tourist tax imposed in their regions at 5%. Some hospitality businesses say the plans are a kick in the teeth. It's claimed delays to upgrading Britain's ageing power grid could cost consumers billions. The National Audit Office says up to £70 billion in investments needed over the next 5 years. And Manchester United have returned to the Champions League with a 4-0 win against Sabah at Old Trafford. It was their first game in Europe's top club competition in almost 3 years. From Sky News, I'm Cam Hall.
13: Nation Radio. Hello, good morning, welcome. Friday it is then. Let's kick off this hour with some amazing tunes. I've got something from Holly Johnson, Keen, but let's start with the classic from the 80s from Wham.

It's Nation Radio. It is Friday. How are we today? Hope you're feeling well. Looking forward to the weekend. I think it's generally meant to be quite dry, which I'm rather hoping as far as Sunday is concerned. I'll tell you why later if you're not aware. Now, on the way, music from the likes of Oasis, who of course have that movie coming out, that documentary. There's also, of course, Yazoo. We're going to play something from them. And one of my favourite bands ever, from Fleetwood Mac. So that's all on the way. What we have, of course, is the birthdays later. But let me just very quickly touch upon these. Today is the anniversary, the 25th anniversary of what is now just known as 9/11. Of course, a shocking day in history, and today is that anniversary. Today is also National Quiet Day. That could be difficult for some people, I know. And the last one, it's British Farming Day. So maybe a time to sit in front of the TV later on and watch a bit of Cluxton's farm. Although I did grow up on a farm, so I know a little bit about it, so to speak. My mum and dad's still there. So anyway, British Farming Day today. There you go, you have all the info you need. Do with it as you will. I've just passed on the info. It's up to you what you do with it. This is good. It's Lewis Capaldi, Stay Love, from Nation.

I don't think it gets much better than that, quite frankly. Fleetwood Mac, Go Your Own Way. Welcome to Nation Radio. It is, of course, Friday, heading off into the weekend. We've got music on the way for you from Dua Lipa. I've got a classic from Irene Cara on the way as well. Oh, and you may or may not have heard about this, but there has been an announcement from the Spice Girls. No, they're not doing another tour. They have announced a 30th anniversary box set, which is just titled The Singles Collection, and it's being released on November the 6th. So if you are a Spice Girls fan, or you know someone that is, it's going to be something for them, I'm sure, for Christmas, isn't it? Anyway, the new 30th anniversary. That's unbelievable. 30 years ago. Wow. Anyway, The Singles Collection is going to be coming your way.

0: Nation Radio, home to the best variety of music. Early breakfast. Mark Dover here. How are we today? Hope you're well. I think you're going to like the music coming up. I've got something from Supertramp, bit of Zara Larsson, bit of Bryan Adams. There's a bit of everything in there. So that is all coming your way. And it is Friday, so therefore, a little later on today, just ahead of 6 o'clock, someone is going to get a phone call telling them they've won £500,000. It might be you. If you haven't entered yet, hang on in there, because we'll give you the details about how you can do that. Because wouldn't it be a great start to the weekend to be told you're worth £500,000? We'll tell you more soon.
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0: Alex Warren with Ordinary. This is Nation Radio, the early breakfast show. Mark here. Thank you very much indeed for tuning in. Got another hour on the way, actually. Going to bring you some amazing songs after we've got you up to date with the world. Yes, Sheryl Crow, Tears for Fears, the Bee Gees, amongst many others. One or two new tunes in there as well, I think you might like. All of that. And it's not often I might say to you, just answer a number you don't recognise when it rings you. Today might be a good one because it is Make Me a Winner and it could be you getting a call. Keep listening, details are on the way. Nation
1: 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Hiya, Kenny the Hamster here, proud pet of Doug and Carol. 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
0: top stories this hour. The Prime Minister says hatred and fear did not have the last word ahead of events to mark 25 years since the 9/11 attacks. Nearly 3,000 people died after Al-Qaeda terrorists hijacked four passenger planes over the US. Mary Fetchett's 24-year-old son Brad was killed in the South Tower of New York's World Trade Center, where the second aircraft struck. She says he'd called just before to say he was safe.
4: He was really a very kind and compassionate young man, not just with his family, but his friends as well. I do feel, you know, I think once you accept their death, they become part of you.
0: MPs will restart the debate on whether to legalise assisted dying in England and Wales today. Labour's Lauren Edwards is reintroducing proposals that didn't clear the House of Lords in time. She says the Commons should approve the bill again so peers can finish what they started. Labour MP Ashley Dalton, who has terminal cancer, will be voting against it.
8: What I might want, or what any other individual might want, should that take precedent over creating an environment that puts very vulnerable people at risk? And I just can't see that that's right.
0: Police forces have stepped up planning and intelligence gathering about masked anti-migration demonstrations after meeting the Home Secretary yesterday. Shabana Mahmood warned protesters are trying to intimidate communities. The Prime Minister is promising faster train journeys in the north. £1 billion is being invested into 29 battery electric trains for TransPennine Express. The SNP claims an independent Scotland inside the EU would make people there £3,000 a year richer. Economics professor Nick Bloom says up to 8% of the UK's GDP has been lost following Brexit. And Manchester United have won their first game back in the Champions League for almost 3 years. They beat Sabah 4-0 at Old Trafford. From Sky News, I'm Cam Hall.
1: Hello, good morning, welcome. The Early Breakfast Show here, Mark Dover to take you through until 6. Good music to come as well. Sheryl Crow, Tears for Fears, and you can't resist a bit of Kylie. Mission.
9: Disco. It ain't no country club either.

Kylie. Who doesn't like Kylie? I love a bit of Kylie. It is I Believe in You. This is Nation Radio London. And of course, welcome along to the best variety of music, the early breakfast show here, which continues with music from the likes of, well, Teddy Swims. Love a bit of Teddy. We've also got classic from the Bee Gees, In Excess, amongst many others. Now, if you have a birthday today, let me tell you some of the people you're sharing it with. So, for instance, Richard Ashcroft from The Verve is now 55 years old. It's a very fine artist, I have to say, that brings you something like Bittersweet Symphony, amongst many other tunes. So happy birthday to him. Also, Harry Connick Jr. There was a brief period of time, wasn't there, where he was just everywhere. Harry Connick Jr. is now 58. And last up, he's obviously a bit of a music legend himself these days, Moby, who is now 61. Blimey. Happy birthday to them, and happy birthday to you if you have yours today as well, or anybody else that you know. All right, music to come. Kim Wilde, after this, from Teddy Swims.

In Excess with New Sensation. This is Nation Radio. Good morning, welcome. Mark here. Going to play you something from Mimi Webb and a classic from Daryl Hall and John Oates and some TLC all on the way for you very, very soon. August, apparently, was the month globally to be recognised as the warmest ever. That is extraordinary. And just as that has happened, they're now saying that El Nino, you've heard of this, I'm sure, many times, it's being supersized right before our eyes. It's growing. It's going to cause problems, they're saying. And to stock up on tinned food and things like that. I'm not entirely sure. I think it just means there might be a bit of a rubbish crop coming our way. Anyway, so that's going on. And then you have the other thing, of course, Samsung poking a bit of fun at Apple. Why? Because Apple have finally come out with their version of a foldable iPhone. I believe it's called the Duo. And the thing is about it, I mean, I'm not a particular fan of the look of this phone, is it starts at £2,000. See, that to me is probably worse than the El Nino. I would never pay that kind of money for a phone. It's just a phone.

0: TLC, Unpretty. This is The Early Breakfast Show. Welcome along. Mark Dover here. It is, of course, Nation Radio. Thank you very much indeed for tuning in. We're going to continue with the fine tunes. We've got something from Bananarama. I like a bit of Bananarama. Saw them live about a year and a half ago, 2 years ago. And do you know what? They surprised me. They were really, really good. Some Go West in here as well. All before 6 o'clock. And then, of course, we've got Tony and Emma for breakfast. Do make sure you keep listening, because if you'd like to get a phone call later on today, it's not too late. You could still enter. We're talking about making me a winner. £500,000 is up for grabs, and it could be coming your way. Details soon. Nation
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0: Olivia Dean, and yes, Man I Need. That is it from me for today. If you've been with me since the beginning at 4 o'clock, thank you very much. Whatever you do, enjoy your weekend. I have a bit of a weekend coming up. I'm going to be doing London to Brighton bike ride starting in Clapham Common this coming Sunday. So looking forward to doing it. I'm hoping to do it in about 4.5 hours-ish. So wish me luck if you can, and hopefully the weather will be good. And hopefully whatever you're doing for the weekend, it'll be fine as well. Whatever you do as well, make sure you stay tuned, because Tony and Emma are on the way in a few months' time. They've got some excellent music from the likes of Diana Ross, and also some Take That coming your way. Have a good weekend. See you Monday.
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13: The top stories this hour. Events are being held across the UK today, remembering the victims of 9/11. Almost 3,000 people lost their lives 25 years ago today when four commercial planes were hijacked by Al-Qaeda terrorists in US skies. 67 were British citizens. MPs are getting another chance to vote on assisted dying legislation for England and Wales. The law was previously backed in the House of Commons, but ran out of time in the Lords after peers tried to add multiple amendments. A senior police chief says officers are ready to use powers to ban face coverings at anti-migrant protests. Last Saturday and Sunday, crowds of men wearing black and with their faces covered caused disruption at the ports of Dover and in Portsmouth. And there's a warning, patients are being put at continued risk because it's taking so long to ban those who are unqualified from performing high-risk cosmetic procedures. A group of MPs says surgeries like liquid BBLs are happening in living rooms and salons.
14: Now for the news across London. Four men have been stabbed on Bromley High Street in southeast London. One's in a critical condition, while three are receiving treatment for non-life-threatening injuries. Police say seven men have been arrested and remain in custody. A process to remove Andrew Mountbatten Windsor's freedom of the City of London has been approved. The City of London Corporation says the matter will now be dealt with. He'll be given the chance to make written representations before a final decision is made in December. Families in Havering who are experiencing homelessness will start moving into new modular homes over the next few weeks. The homes at Waterloo Road and Queen Street are designed to provide safe, secure accommodation while reducing the council's reliance on expensive temporary housing. And London has boldly gone where no city's gone before. Sort of. 934 Star Trek fans have set a new record for the biggest Vulcan salute. The attempt filled three floors of the Science Museum during celebrations marking the show's 60th anniversary.
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14: A chance of showers this morning, but today's looking dry with sunny spells and highs of 23, and the same for the weekend. That's the latest. I'm Caroline Verdon.
10: Good morning and welcome to Friday, or Fri-yay as Emma likes to call it. Take that, never forget, coming very soon. Here's Diana Ross, Chain Reaction, to get us underway. It's Tony and Emma at Brewery.

0: Leave a light on for me, 6:18. Good morning, welcome to Friday today, September 11th. This is Tony and Emma at breakfast with ELO, Living Thing and Rihanna. Don't stop the music next. Make me a
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19: Good morning. Following the accident last night on the M2, emergency barrier repairs means that one lane is closed both ways between junctions 5 and 6 near Sittingbourne. At the moment, traffic is moving well. M1 southbound, busy but moving before junction 11 for Dunstable South. Quite slow if you're leaving the anti-clockwise M25 at junction 30. Blackwall Barking Road closed for waterwork. That's between Blackwall and Canning Town, as is Kentish Town Road at the railway bridge.
2: Travel.
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0: Sean Bon Jovi got the train. Literally got the train to his own show at Wembley from central London. There were John Bon Jovi fans on the tube looking around going, he looks like John Bon Jovi over there, doesn't he? He looks just like him. Turns out it was actually John Bon Jovi.
1: 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You're through to Lara's voicemail. I'm currently at a luxury resort practicing beachside yoga, and I'm not leaving until I can touch my elbows with my feet. So, if you're calling about the Q4 tracking report, please call back next week, and I'll be a little less entangled and hopefully a little more enlightened.
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18: On the M2, Lane 2 stays closed both ways between junctions 5 and 6 near Sittingbourne. It's due to a damaged barrier there from the accident last night. Harlington Road West in Feltham, the A312. Traffic lights are off again at Minimax Corner, whilst southbound M1 building approaching junction 11 for Dunstable South. M4 slowing eastbound onto the elevated section, junctions 3 to 2 towards Brentford. A13, as usual, westbound is queuing there from Raynham towards Barking and the Lodge Avenue flyover.
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0: Somba, Home Wrecker Sounds Great on Nation Radio. It's Tony and Emma at Breakfast of Friday, or Fri-yay, as Emma likes to call it. Your Fri-yay shout-outs are on the show today. 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
17: Top stories this hour. The Prime Minister says terror still knocks at the door of democracy as he expressed Britain's unity with the US 25 years on from the 9/11 attacks. Memorials are being held either side of the Atlantic today, remembering victims and their families. Sean Windeatt, based in London, was on the phone to a colleague in New York when it happened.
18: Well, that day I was working in the finance department, making my normal morning call when the line went dead. That moment will live with me forever.
17: MPs will be voting again on whether to legalise the assisted dying bill in England and Wales. The legislation would allow adults with fewer than 6 months to live to apply to be given help to end their own life. Police chiefs have stepped up planning and intelligence gathering after the Home Secretary warned anti-migration protesters are trying to intimidate communities. Last weekend, there were masked demonstrators at the Port of Dover and in Portsmouth. And for the first time since May, the price of oil has jumped above $100 a barrel. It's been driven by rising attacks on shipping in the Middle East after Houthi rebels vehicles seized a Red Sea port.
11: Now for the news across London. Four men have been stabbed on Bromley High Street in southeast London. One's in a critical condition, while three are receiving treatment for non-life-threatening injuries. Police say seven men have been arrested and remain in custody. A process to remove Andrew Mountbatten Windsor's freedom of the City of London has been approved. The City of London Corporation says the matter will now be dealt with. He'll be given the chance to make written representations before a final decision is made in December. Families in Havering who are experiencing homelessness will start moving into new modular homes over the next few weeks. The homes at Waterloo Road and Queen Street are designed to provide safe, secure accommodation while reducing the council's reliance on expensive temporary housing. And London has boldly gone where no city's gone before. Sort of. 934 Star Trek fans have set a new record for the biggest Vulcan salute. The attempt filled three floors of the Science Museum during celebrations marking the show's 60th anniversary.
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11: A chance of showers this morning, but today's looking dry with sunny spells and highs of 23, and the same for the weekend. That's the latest. I'm Caroline Verdon. Nation
0: Radio. Good morning and welcome to Tony and Emma. Today is Friday, the 11th of September. We'll talk about that, of course. And we've got a world-famous guessing game coming next.

0: Movie Mannequin. Nothing's going to stop us now. Good morning and welcome to Friday. Taylor Swift, I Knew It, I Knew You from Toy Story 5 is coming next. It's Tony and Emma at breakfast. It's time for a guessing game this Friday morning, or Fry-yay, as Emma likes to say. I guessed yesterday, so you can have a go at it today.
1: Yeah, come on then.
0: Right. 70% of people say this helps them stay fit. 70% of people say this helps them stay fit.
1: Walking the dog.
0: You're going to give it to you. You've got it. In one.
1: Yes.
0: Having a dog. I laugh because I've got a dog and it doesn't really help me stay fit.
1: No, it hasn't helped
0: you
1: at all.
0: My dog and me don't like walking.
1: Like dog, like owner.
0: But my dog does like running. So I do rent a field and I sit on a little chair and my dog runs around. So he does get
1: nice.
0: His exercise.
1: Good
0: everyone
1: for him.
0: Thinks I'm a mean dog owner. I'm not. He just doesn't like being on his lead. He likes to run. And I can't let him off because he's thick. And so I've got to rent him a field. This is Tony and Emma.
1: On Nation Radio.

0: She knew it all along, this Taylor Swift. I knew it, I knew you. It's 7:14. Good morning. Welcome to Friday, Nation Radio. 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
27: Clockwise M25 at junction 17. There's a broken down vehicle. It's on the off slip there for Maple Cross, so it is slowing traffic. Harlington Road West in Feltham. The traffic lights are off again at Minimax Corner. Traffic is coping well though. A13 Raynham to Barking slow, as is the North Circular westbound. That's from Staples Corner towards IKEA. Galleys Corner Braintree, the A120 is slowing, as is the A10 southbound as usual at Chesant heading towards the M25.
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0: we can't let today go without mentioning, and we shouldn't, and we should never be forgotten. It's the 11th of September today, and early this year, I took my son, actually, to the memorial in New York. We went on a New York sightseeing tour, and I paused it momentarily and took him down to where the World Trade Center site was. And I've got to be honest with you, not that I hang around lots of memorials, but I've been to a number of things over the years because of a certain age. And the memorial they've done for 9/11 is one of the most beautiful memorials that I've ever seen in my life.
1: See, I imagine that it's changed a fair bit, but I have been, but it was over 10 years ago. And when I went, it was very moving and it was very emotional, but it was, like you say, in a kind of really, really beautifully well done, if that makes sense,
0: yeah,
1: to what you can do. So, yeah, I mean,
0: do you know one of the things I learned, and this stuck with me, and I tell everyone now because I didn't know this before. I've been a few times, and when I was there, I noticed there were these little white roses next to some of the names in the memorial. They're like placed into the grill of this big metal memorial with all the names on, right? And I was curious, and there was somebody there. I was like a tour guide. I could see them telling people information, and I said, "Excuse me, what do the flowers mean? Are they like from people's families and stuff? Because they're all the same flower." And I thought, it's not.
1: Yeah, they can't.
0: You can't all be from
1: the,
0: right? And they said, no, what that is if it's their birthday, they get a flower.
1: Aww.
0: So if it would have been their birth, isn't that just beautiful?
1: Mm.
0: So there we go. Look, whilst we do laugh about and we have a good old giggle at the world on this show, it is important every now and then just to pause and reflect on some important moments. Today is one of those. This is Tony and Emma.
1: On Nation Radio.

0: like we've only just packed away the sun cream, yet already loads of us are gearing up for a bit of an autumn health reset.
1: I'm not having a health reset. I'm going partying in November with some mates.
0: Well, no, apparently from September, people are now, that's kind of becoming the new January. So, you know, in the January, we set like these rules
1: these
0: of like, right,
1: I've got to
0: get,
1: gym. Yeah,
0: gotta get
1: hi,
0: healthy,
1: yeah.
0: got to well, sign the gym.
1: You know what's changed, isn't it? The gyms that you leave now. So, like in the old days, when I remember getting this, you'd sign up in January, then you'd be stuck in some contract with some gym for the whole of the year.
0: Oh, you're a lot more flexible now.
1: Yeah, now you can just move gyms and stuff. They've had to knock all that on the head, you know. Oh, no, you're signing to a 10-year deal. Come back when you're thin.
0: Yeah, see, well, I think like now, because people kind of go and enjoy the summer and then they think, right, okay, I need to get back on it now, back into normal routines. And yeah. lots of people are doing like a bit of a September health kick. I'm joining the bandwagon because I paused my gym membership whilst I went away over the summer.
1: Oh, well, you're sensible. You weren't here, yeah.
0: Yeah, so I thought, I don't want to be paying for it while I'm not here. So you pay like a little retainer fee. It was only like £6 or something. And I thought, perfect, that's great. But now I am getting back into the gym and I've restarted the gym membership. The classes have started again.
1: I tell a lie, I went to one with my friend's wife who dragged me along to a spin class and I got thrown out for being disruptive.
0: Yeah, it doesn't surprise me.
1: It's not my idea of fun, being in a room full of other people who you don't know, moving in a way you're not used to moving, and I've got zero coordination at the best of times, let alone somebody screaming at me on a headset going, hey, come on, do this. It's like,
0: yeah, I need the motivation.
1: Where's the pasties? This is Tony and Emma.
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2: Clockwise M25, junction 17. Still that broken down vehicle on the off slip at Maple Cross delaying you. Whilst anti-clockwise before junction 8 for Reigate, there was an accident. It's been quickly moved onto the hard shoulder. However, slow for about 3 miles on the approach. Reports of an accident on the Yule bypass, the A24. That's on the home base roundabout, Harlington Road West. In Feltham, the traffic light's still not working at Minimax Corner. M11 slowing southbound to the North Circular. M4 Heathrow Spur also slow southbound.
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0: about health and getting healthy and you not ever wanting to go to a gym earlier on. And I was thinking, maybe if you had something to aim for, then that would be a better thing for you. You know, it's good for people when they goal set. And in that new poll that says that everyone's going back in September and having this health kick thing, yeah. It is saying that actually making some changes to your habits and setting some achievable goals helps people move forwards. So I think we should set you a bit of a target.
1: Right, well, here's how I've lived up until this point. I've got these shorts that I don't really wear them out very often, but they are my shorts that decide...
0: Do you like them?
1: Yeah, no, but they're my shorts that decide whether I'm fat or not. So
0: right.
1: In my life, I go, if I can do the button up on those shorts, life's good, get a curry. If those shorts I can't do up, can't have a curry this week. That's how I've got to this far.
0: But how about if you could wear the shorts for like more than a week? You know, not the same pair of shorts, but you know what I mean?
1: No.
0: So like you're gauging it on you put those shorts on.
1: Yes.
0: Can I have a curry or not tonight?
1: Correct.
0: Right. So why don't we take that away? Why don't we say, look, this is the wardrobe you want to be wearing.
1: Right.
0: For like a decent amount of time. And then we set you some goals. So like maybe I know the dog doesn't like walking, but maybe if you get out walking it.
1: You sound like Jennifer Johnson. Do you know who Jennifer Johnson was? Well, she still is. She's not. She's still with us. She's just fired. She was my old personal trainer that I had for ages. And I just thought, I really like you as a person, but this is absolutely no good for me. Because everything you tell me to do, we just ended up laughing and talking about TV. And I'm like, I'm paying this person to chase me around and make me do press ups and stuff, and in the end I just thought, I can't be bothered with any of this.
0: I mean, you could just pay me and I'll tell you to do the same.
1: I know. I mean, look, the problem you got with people like me is we're quite happy being a little bit chunky. Like, I go, life's a very short journey. So what am I gonna be any
0: happier? I'm not talking about being chunky, I'm talking about being healthy.
1: Right.
0: Let's get rid of all those monster drinks that you've got in front of you and let's swap them.
1: But I like
0: matcha tea.
1: I don't like any hot drinks or sensible things. If I only drink juice if I'm in a hotel, because I feel
0: water.
1: Like no, I think the last
0: you need help.
1: The last glass of water I had, I think, was when I was in hospital at Christmas last year.
0: Oh dear God! Yeah, not even help can help you.
1: And that was because I couldn't get to the vending machine. Anyway, move along. This is Tony and Emma
0: on Nation Radio.

0: 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So, before you leave her a message, maybe don't.
1: Take your holiday seriously. 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
17: The top stories this hour. Events are being held across the UK today, remembering the victims of 9/11. Almost 3,000 people lost their lives 25 years ago today when 4 commercial planes were hijacked by Al-Qaeda terrorists in US skies. 67 were British citizens. Former President George W. Bush famously was told the news while he was visiting a school in Florida.
18: I didn't have much time to process that. It was pretty clear to me that if we were under attack,
7: Then my job was to defend the child that was reading to me and her family and her country.
17: A bill giving dying adults help to end their life could move a step closer later when MPs vote on a proposal to bring it in. The last effort to change the law in England and Wales was supported by MPs, but it stalled in the House of Lords. We've had an update on the UK's economy this morning. It grew in July. The expansion of 0.4% follows similar growth the month before. And experts are warning some menopause supplements claiming to ease symptoms don't have the key nutrients and vary in vitamin doses. Researchers found no single common ingredient across products they tested.
1: Now for the news across London. Four men have been stabbed on Bromley High Street in southeast London. One's in a critical condition, while three are receiving treatment for non-life-threatening injuries. Police say seven men have been arrested and remain in custody. A process to remove Andrew Mountbatten Windsor's freedom of the City of London has been approved. The City of London Corporation says the matter will now be dealt with. He'll be given the chance to make written representations before a final decision is made in December. Families in Havering who are experiencing homelessness will start moving into new modular homes over the next few weeks. The homes at Waterloo Road and Queen Street are designed to provide safe, secure accommodation while reducing the council's reliance on expensive temporary housing. And London has boldly gone where no city's gone before. Sort of. 934 Star Trek fans have set a new record for the biggest Vulcan salute. The attempt filled three floors of the Science Museum during celebrations marking the show's 60th anniversary.
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1: A chance of showers this morning, but today's looking dry with sunny spells and highs of 23, and the same for the weekend. That's the latest. I'm Caroline Verdon. 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
18: 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Just gone 8 o'clock. 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
18: Next today, we're talking about sounds that prompt nostalgic thoughts. This will be fun. Tony and Emma.

0: vocals here are incredible from Seal. There's Crazy at Nation Radio's 8:10. Good morning, welcome to Friday. Ella Langley is choosing Texas next. It's Tony and Emma at breakfast. The Euro Millions this week, Emma, is 87 million quid.
1: Ridiculous, isn't it?
0: 87.
1: That's a ridiculous amount of money.
0: I could spend that. I reckon 15 minutes I'd be done with that.
1: No, you wouldn't.
0: I would.
1: You wouldn't.
0: I would.
1: There is no way that you would. It's a ridiculous amount of money.
0: After I'd ordered my cars, my boat and my holiday homes, I'd have about 25 million left and then I'd buy some kind of media empire. Done.
1: I think if I won a severe amount of money, I think I'd really panic about that.
0: I would not.
1: I know that sounds ridiculous.
0: I've got some other prizes. The reason I mentioned that, by the way, is that it's 87 million pounds sterling in Britain. But the Powerball, here's the one I want to tell you about.
1: Go on
0: the
1: then.
0: The Powerball is 99 million. That's the one you want.
1: So I really hope that lots and lots of people that really need that money win,
0: oh,
1: and then they can like share it all out, and
0: no,
1: that everyone
0: no,
1: just
0: no, no,
1: it evens
0: no,
1: out. It
0: no,
1: never works that way, does it?
0: No.
1: But I really hope that that's what happens.
0: No, no, I don't. I've had this.
1: Do you play? Do you even play the Euro Millions?
0: No, but
1: right.
0: I'm,
1: so there's
0: I'm
1: no chance
0: to,
1: you're going to win, then, is there?
0: Well, there is, because I'll be at the garage and I'll go, I heard it on the radio on the Tony and Emma show, and I'll buy one of those lucky dip things, and then bam, I'll win 87 million quid. And here's the thing. If I won a huge amount of money, I've got a little list of people who I would take care of, right?
1: I hope I'm on that list.
0: You are on
1: I hope
0: that.
1: I'm number
0: well,
1: one.
0: I'll tell you who's on that list. Your children. I'm going to buy all the tech that you've banned your kids from having.
1: Right, if you're Milo. Oh,
0: I'm
1: God,
0: buy
1: I'm not,
0: each
1: not
0: of
1: gonna
0: them,
1: tell them that.
0: Everything you've banned them from having. And so they're first on the list. No, you are on the list.
1: What do I get then? If they get all the techie stuff, what are you going to buy me? Because I'm like a wife that you're not married to, you know?
0: Yeah, I mean, so far, the only woman in my life that's not cost me nearly every penny I've got. Yeah, it's going great.
1: I know.
0: Great.
1: I'm easily pleased. I'll be happy with a dinner at Mackie D's, my nice Oral-B toothpaste, and my salt and vinegar crisps that you can only buy in Co-op.
0: Excellent. There's a lot of change I'm going to have from £87 million now, when you're going to get toothpaste, crisps, and what was the other thing? Mackie D's.
1: Mackie D's.
0: Jobs are good.
1: Like
0: Thank you. This is Tony and Emma.
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20: Clockwise M25, still that broken down vehicle on the off slip at junction 17 for Maple Cross. We've got congestion there back towards junction 16. Stag Hill, Potter's Bar at the M25 junction. It's been a vehicle fire on the roundabout. It's partly blocked, causing delays all round. An accident on the South End Arterial Road eastbound at the Dunton junction. Again, that's causing delays. Maidstone, there's a police incident on the A20 Broadway. And traffic lights are out at Minimax Corner, Feltham.
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0: Song that changed things life forever. Yes, there's Roxanne. Let's get on Sabrina Espresso and Ollie Murs. Dance With Me Tonight's coming next. Nation Radio.
1: 4 in 10 of us say that certain sounds prompt nostalgic thoughts a couple of times a week.
0: I get this, yeah.
1: Right, I love this. So, and most of it puts us in a really good mood as well. So it sets off those best memories that you had, along with like sight and smell. We know that smell of like roast dinner or something like that is like maybe when you used to go to your grandma's or whatever.
0: Like burnt tar, that would remind me of my mum's cooking. Anyway, move on.
1: There you go.
0: Yeah.
1: But apparently the sounds
0: Give me some sounds.
1: Right, so you know rain on windows.
0: Yes.
1: That can bring, I don't know why, but it makes us feel good and relaxed.
0: Rain on windows. My phone wants to do that. If I go, I can't sleep, and I load up the app, then I need the loo. I'm like, who's come up with this idea? Anyway, rain on windows.
1: Next. Little sheeps that bar. Apparently that's supposed to put us in a good mood, but I don't know whether I would find that annoying.
0: No, I mean, I'm Welsh. I'm not even thinking that's a good idea. Matt, next.
1: Train tracks, trains going over tracks.
0: Right. You don't have to act annoying. That's not for
1: I'm
0: me
1: just
0: either.
1: Just seeing whether you are getting into a good mood or not. You just look more frustrated.
0: Pass the list here. Crackling fireplaces, church bells. None of these really.
1: I like the crackling fireplace, but to me, it's not the sound; it's more of the smell.
0: Right.
1: So I love that bonfire smell.
0: The only one that would bring back memories for me is the sound of the sea, because I don't live near the sea now.
1: Oh, I love the sound of the sea.
0: But I grew up near the sea. And so when me and my mates used to go off and, play, play is not the right answer, you'd be 15. When you go out with your mates and you're not, around the adults, we'd go down to the beach, and then those sounds of being near the beach, the gulls, the boats, all of that, that would bring back nostalgic memories for me. Absolutely right. Yep.
1: Yeah, I don't know. I think for me, it's more of the smell of things than it is the sound.
0: You keep your smells to yourself. This is Tony and Emma.
1: On Nation Radio.

0: Friday morning, your Friday shout-outs are coming next today. Stand by for those. We've got your Faith Hill in just a second. This is Tony and Emma at Breakfast Nation Radio.
1: I've got a problem with one of the sensors on my car.
0: You've got a problem, yeah. Yeah, you've got several problems you have.
1: No.
0: If you're talking cars, what's so the sensor? Which one's come on?
1: Well, no, it's every... On the back, the back one, it's by the back passenger wheel.
0: Here we go, folks. We're about to have an education in cars.
1: No, it's because I know that it's that one because a little picture comes up on the screen and it keeps, like, flashing red at that bit and it goes, bee, bee, bee, bee, but I'm not even near anything.
0: Do you mean a parking sensor?
1: Yes, but it's going when I'm driving. So I think there's something, like, flapping in front of the sensor or something.
0: There'll be some kind of dirt or some shenanigans. A bird's probably got a whoopsie on your car.
1: So where do I find the sensors?
0: So they're little round circles. So when you look at your car, you'll see these little round circles in the paintwork and or in the bumper or around the wheel. They're the sensors. So just make sure they're all clean. Get a little wet wipe out.
1: Right,
0: and,
1: okay.
0: And you'll be good to go. Saved you thousands of pay. If you'd have taken that back to the dealer, if you'd have come to my dealership, I'd have absolutely rinsed you.
1: Yeah, this is the problem. I mean, this is why I need to ask you.
0: Yeah, good job you asked me.
1: So I feel like I've won the Euro Millions.
0: No, I'm immediately filling out an invoice now for a services.
1: Oh, great. I'm sure you are.
0: There you go. Stick with me. I'll keep you on the road. This is Tony and Emma.
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16: Potter's Bar still looking slow. Stag Hill. There was an earlier vehicle fire on the roundabout there just off the M25. East Cross Tunnel northbound. There's an accident partly blocking the road there from Old Ford to the Lee Interchange. And the South End Arterial Road still delays with an eastbound accident at the Dunton Junction. A20 Broadway Maidstone Bridge westbound. Police incident there closing off one lane. And the A23 Airport Way southbound at Gatwick. An accident is closing one lane. It is causing delays on the approach.
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0: This Kiss coming next. Natasha Bedingfield and of course the amazing Golden Era is on between 9 and 10. 60 minutes worth of hits we'll play from one mystery era music history. Right now, the moment you've been waiting for.
1: It's time for the Friday shout-out with Tony and Emma at breakfast
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0: Here it is, the moment you've been waiting for. It's time for your Friday shout-out. Emma's got a whole list of people who've been in touch with the show this week, and each of them are very deserving of a Friday shout-out. So, who's getting one?
3: I've got to say, before I start everyone else's, happy 10th birthday to my lovely Milo, my little boy, because it's his birthday tomorrow.
0: Milo, happy birthday!
3: It's Milo's birthday, he's going to be 10!
0: What?!
3: I know, crazy. We've also got to say happy 10th birthday to Connor. He's having a football party on Sunday. Lots of love, Mum, Dad and your big sister, Ava. Congratulations to Sarah Holman on her new job, which starts next week. Big shout out to Jess and Chloe, who have just got engaged. Oh, congratulations. Shout out to Millie and Jacob, who always listen in the car on the way to school. Have a good weekend, guys.
0: This is Tony and Emma
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0: It's new from James Blunt. It's called Tastes Like Summer. Summer pretty much done and dusted now for 2026, but it was a good one though, wasn't it? We had fun this summer. Next today, the incredible golden era is coming your way. 60 minutes worth of hits from one mystery year of music history. Nation
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13: stories this hour. The Prime Minister says terror still knocks at the door of democracy as he expressed Britain's unity with the US 25 years on from the 9/11 attacks. Memorials are being held either side of the Atlantic today, remembering victims and their families. Sean Windeatt, based in London, was on the phone to a colleague in New York when it happened.
7: Well, that day I was working in the finance department, making my normal morning call when the line went dead. That moment will live with me forever.
13: MPs will once again be voting on whether or not to back assisted dying in England and Wales. The original version of the legislation ran out of time in the House of Lords in the spring, failing to become law. Face coverings at anti-migrant protests could be banned. It's after a warning protesters are trying to intimidate communities. People in masks blocked access to the port of Dover and also gathered in Portsmouth last weekend. And the UK's economy grew faster than expected in July. Official figures out this morning show it expanded by 0.4%. Partly, we are told, helped out by investments in AI.
8: Now for the news across London. Four men have been stabbed on Bromley High Street in southeast London. One's in a critical condition, while three are receiving treatment for non-life-threatening injuries. Police say seven men have been arrested and remain in custody. A process to remove Andrew Mountbatten Windsor's freedom of the City of London has been approved. The City of London Corporation says the matter will now be dealt with. He'll be given the chance to make written representations before a final decision is made in December. Families in Havering who are experiencing homelessness will start moving into new modular homes over the next few weeks. The homes at Waterloo Road and Queen Street are designed to provide safe, secure accommodation while reducing the council's reliance on expensive temporary housing. And London has boldly gone where no city's gone before. Sort of. 934 Star Trek fans have set a new record for the biggest Vulcan salute. The attempt filled three floors of the Science Museum during celebrations marking the show's 60th anniversary.
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8: A chance of showers this morning, but today's looking dry with sunny spells and highs of 23, and the same for the weekend. That's the latest. I'm Caroline Verdon.
0: Let's go. It's just gone nine. It's time for a golden hour. Let's load in 60 minutes worth of hits from one mystery year of music history. Your challenge to listen to the tunes and the clues and work out which year we're playing. When you've got it, WhatsApp us 07740 938 500. We start with one of the greatest musical collaborations ever, Dusty Springfield and the Pet Shop Boys. What Have I Done to Deserve This gets us underway. Nation Radio.

Alba, from which year were you singing along to The Wishing Well? If you know, 07740938500, that's our number on WhatsApp. Hue and cry soon. Here's Madonna asking, who's that girl?

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1: Shoe and Cry, The Labour of Love, right here on the Mystery Golden Hour. But which year are we playing today? If you know, 07740938500. It is time for the first of our clues. It's a kind of TV clue. It's a kids' TV show. It hit our screens for the first time in this year.

0: is the hero next door. Yes, Fireman Sam arrived into our lives in this year, but which year? 07740938500. Erasure released Victim of Love, and Swing Out Sister released Surrender. 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

0: Spargner and Call Me on the Mystery Golden Hour, Friday today at Nation Radio. It's great to be here. It's Tony and Emma at breakfast. Time now for another clue. We've done a TV clue, so let's turn our attention to the big silver screen. Here's our movie clue!
1: Good morning, Vietnam!
2: Hey, is it a little too early for being that loud? Hey, too late. It's 0600. What's the O stand for? Oh my God, it's early.
0: Oh, this was great, wasn't it? Good morning, Vietnam. It's probably the reason most of us are on the radio, to be honest with you. Robin Williams at his absolute best. But from which year did you first watch Good Morning Vietnam? 07740938500. That's the all-important number. Fleetwood Mac and Blow Monkeys coming next today. 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

0: Marty Pello, wet, wet, wet, sweet little mystery wraps up the mystery. Golden hour, you see what we did there? Here's your final clues and the big reveal. Black Monday happened in this year. 50 million was wiped off shares in one day when the stock market crashed. IKEA opened their first store in the UK in this year. Five Star won Best British Group at the Brits, beating Dire Straits, The Eurythmics, The Pet Shop Boys and Simply Red, can you believe? There were a new daytime TV chat show on TV in this year. Well, it was a couple, actually. They had the Time and the Place, hosted by the late John Stapleton. It was a rival to Kilroy's chat show, which was over on the BBC. The average house price, if you really want to know, was 45 grand, and a first-class stamp would set you back just 18 pence in this particular year. The year in question today was 1987.
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1: The top stories this hour: those who lost their lives in the 9/11 attacks 25 years ago are being remembered in memorial services here and across the Atlantic today. A total of nearly 3,000 people were killed when three hijacked planes crashed in New York and Washington, D.C. 67 Britons died. Sean Windy works in London and at the time it happened had been on the phone to a colleague in New York. 650 people in his company died.
2: The CFO that hired me was in the office and obviously did not survive. The person I was talking to on the phone every morning, of course, did not survive.
1: The Chancellor says Britain's economy is demonstrating a welcome resilience, as official figures this morning show it grew faster than expected. In July, it expanded by 0.4%. A cabinet minister says she's hoping a vote by MPs to help adults end their life will be respectful. The issue is being debated in Parliament today. And there's a warning it's taking too long to stop unqualified people carrying out high-risk cosmetic procedures like liquid BBLs. A group of MPs says surgeries involving scalpels are happening in living rooms and salons.
3: Now for the news across London. Four men have been stabbed on Bromley High Street in southeast London. One's in a critical condition, while three are receiving treatment for non-life-threatening injuries. Police say seven men have been arrested and remain in custody. A process to remove Andrew Mountbatten-Windsor's Freedom of the City of London has been approved. The City of London Corporation says the matter will now be dealt with. He'll be given the chance to make written representations before a final decision is made in December. Families in Havering who are experiencing homelessness will start moving into new modular homes over the next few weeks. The homes at Waterloo Road and Queen Street are designed to provide safe, secure accommodation while reducing the council's reliance on expensive temporary housing. And London has boldly gone where no city's gone before. Sort of. 934 Star Trek fans have set a new record for the biggest Vulcan salute. The attempt filled three floors of the Science Museum during celebrations marking the show's 60th anniversary.
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3: A chance of showers this morning, but today's looking dry with sunny spells and highs of 23, and the same for the weekend. That's the latest. I'm Caroline Verdon. Nation
5: Radio. That was possibly the best golden hour of the week. I loved it. 1987. Right, we'll do another one tomorrow morning. I'm David Francis, in for Mark Collins. The course coming soon, and we'll start with Rita Ora.

0: When I was a baby DJ, I was obsessed with my mum and dad's record collection, and it was eclectic. Everything from Bruce Springsteen to the Kids from Fame to Boney M to some weird band. I think they were, well, they were Scandinavian, I'm sure, called Sky. Remember them? And then I got to the interesting stuff like Joni Mitchell. And then this album, Toto 4, which I thought was called Toto Ivy because of the way it was written, is possibly still one of my favourite albums ever from it. Africa, morning, I'm David Francis. By the way, there's a variety of ways to listen to Nation right now. 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

0: George Michael, Fast Love from Nation Radio, playing the best variety of hits. The internet's very angry today. I know it's grumpy and angry most of the time, but today it's quite annoyed about the Spice Girls announcement, or lack of Spice Girls announcement. The weird thing was, nobody knew what was going on, but the announcement was meant to be 11 o'clock yesterday morning. And then at about 10:30, they said, oh, no, no, we're going to make it 2 o'clock now. We've had to push it back. So everybody understandably thought it's going to be a concert. They're going to do something at the O2 in London or Wembley. Or they get, anyway, and it would turn out to be this weird greatest hits collection that's coming out. The internet is understandably grumpy today. Other bits and pieces going on this weekend, some movies to go and see, not only the Oasis film, Practical Magic 2 with Sandra Bullock and Nicole Kidman. Runner is the new Owen Wilson movie. That's out this weekend as well. On Netflix, The Gentleman continues, and on Prime Video, Reacher, and it's the next episode of The Grand Tour, which I watched the first three a couple of days ago. Just binge-watched them, and they're great, particularly Francis. He can't help but love him. The next one is out to stream today. Meanwhile, Kenny Loggins coming soon, and we'll celebrate some birthdays before 11.
1: 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This hotel has 2 pools and 3 water slides, and she promised to take me shopping. So, before you leave her a message, maybe don't.
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0: Richard Ashcroft, 55 today, from Urban Hymns, The Verve, Bittersweet Symphony. We are Nation Radio with the best variety of hits. Morning, I'm David Francis in for Mark Collins. Yesterday's weekday link, we were proud of. The link was peas yesterday. Today it's a little bit different. I'd say it's just as good and just as clever. We'll do that in around about 20 minutes or so. Meanwhile, the headlines at 11 next. Nation
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0: The top stories this hour. The Chancellor says the UK's economy is showing what he calls a welcome resilience. That's despite continued pressure from the Middle East conflict. The latest figures this morning say it grew in July. Transport Secretary Heidi Alexander says the government's working to help us all out.
1: The new Prime Minister has come in and made a series of announcements to try and help the high street. For example, the 20% business rates cut to pubs, live music venues.
0: A proposed new law that would allow terminally ill adults in England and Wales to end their lives with medical help is being debated by MPs again. It was first put forward last year but stalled in the House of Lords. A memorial service is getting underway in London and events are being held across the world, marking 25 years since the 9/11 attacks. A special changing of the guard ceremony is taking place at Buckingham Palace as the Prime Minister warns terror still knocks on the door of democracy. And experts are warning some menopause supplements claiming to ease symptoms don't have the key nutrients and vary in vitamin doses. Researchers have found no single common ingredient across the products they tested.
2: Now for the news across London. Seven men have been arrested following a stabbing in Bromley. Police were called to the High Street in southeast London yesterday afternoon. Four people are in hospital. One man's in a critical condition. Andrew Mountbatten-Windsor could lose his freedom of the City of London after a new removal process was approved. The City of London Corporation says it will now consider his case. He'll have the opportunity to respond in writing before a decision's made. New modular homes in Havering are almost ready for local families to move in. The homes at Waterloo Road and Queen Street will provide temporary accommodation for people experiencing homelessness. The council says the scheme will also keep families close to their schools, communities and support networks. And live long and prosper. And hold that pose. 934 Star Trek fans have broken the record for the biggest mass Vulcan salute. The attempt took place at London's Science Museum, with fans holding their hands up for a full minute.
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2: Mainly dry with sunny spells today and highs of 23 Celsius and looking pretty similar for the weekend. That's the latest. I'm Caroline Verdon. Nation
20: Radio. Just gone 11 at Nation. Thank you for picking us out at work today. I'm David Francis in for Mark Collins. Lip Sync and Calvin Harris coming soon. First, Bryan Adams and a Spice Girl. Nation.

0: play that for you if your morning has been a little bit stressful so far. Maybe your kids went back to school this week and they aren't enjoying it, or the boss has been difficult, or for whatever reason. You get the Lighthouse Family, Ocean Drive, and that brilliant new song from Stella Lefty. I like that. It's Boston, 20 past 11, right, the weekday link today. 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
1: 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Class, it's been reported that if we keep using water like we are now, by 2055 we could be short by 5 billion litres a day.
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0: Ed Sheeran, as is Amateur Nation. Every time we do this, you absolutely blow my mind with how clever you work these things out. So far, Becky, Jen, Emily from the Slay team think it could be organs of the body. It's not organs of the body. Paul thinks it could be something to do with Gladys Knight and the Pips. Nope. Shane and Lucy have got it right as well, as has George, listening on the Nation Player. Today, the link is East 17 songs. Thunder in My Heart Again. Deep Skin from the Stranglers. So what could song three be? 07740-938-500 at Nation.
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0: such a great song. The link today on the weekday link was E17 songs. So it was Peter Gabriel, Steam, Mech and Leo Sayer, Thunder in My Heart Again, and Skin Deep by The Stranglers. It was tough today, wasn't it? We'll reconvene for another weekday link about 11:25 on Monday. Meanwhile, nearly midday, and the Nation 80s Takeover is on next. Nation
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20: Top stories this hour. The world's reflecting and remembering the 9/11 attacks 25 years ago.
21: It's still hard to believe what happened. It's a tragedy none of us will ever forget.
20: That's the UN ambassador to the UK, Warren Stevens, who earlier laid a wreath in central London remembering the 67 British people who were among the nearly 3,000 who died. Four commercial planes had been hijacked by Al-Qaeda terrorists in US skies. A special changing of the guard ceremony has also taken place today at Buckingham Palace. MPs are again debating on whether or not to back assisted dying in England and Wales ahead of a fresh Commons vote. It's the second attempt to change the law. The original version of the legislation ran out of time in the House of Lords in the spring. We've had an update on the UK's economy today. It grew in July by more than was expected. The expansion of 0.4% follows similar growth the month before. And we now know more details about Prince Harry's plans. Now he's back in the UK, he'll be at a series of charity events this month, including the first ever Invictus Spirit Awards.
0: Now for the news across London. Seven men have been arrested following a stabbing in Bromley. Police were called to the High Street in southeast London yesterday afternoon. Four people are in hospital. One man's in a critical condition. Andrew Mountbatten-Windsor could lose his freedom of the City of London after a new removal process was approved. The City of London Corporation says it will now consider his case. He'll have the opportunity to respond in writing before a decision's made. New modular homes in Havering are almost ready for local families to move in. The homes at Waterloo Road and Queen Street will provide temporary accommodation for people experiencing homelessness. The council says the scheme will also keep families close to their schools, communities and support networks. And live long and prosper. And hold that pose. 934 Star Trek fans have broken the record for the biggest mass Vulcan salute. The attempt took place at London Science Museum, with fans holding their hands up for a full minute.
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0: Mainly dry with sunny spells today and highs of 23 Celsius and looking pretty similar for the weekend. That's the latest. I'm Caroline Verdon.
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23: Last one of the week. We do this Monday to Friday, midday till 1. An hour of the biggest songs from the 80s on our Nation 80s Takeover. Earth, Wind and Fire and Michael Jackson coming soon. And we'll start with a sing-along from Whitney today.

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Over on Nation 80s right now, they're doing the No Repeat 9 to 5, where you won't hear the same song twice while you're at work, and it's Dr. Fox's Drive Time later on this afternoon from 2 o'clock over at Nation 80s. Meanwhile, Howard Jones coming soon, and this is Yazoo Situation.

0: It's the Nation 80s Takeover from Nation Radio, 20 past 12. I'm David Francis in for Mark Collins. Howard Jones, new song, and the brilliant Yazoo situation. If you want to pick a song for me to play this afternoon, I could try and play it before 1 o'clock. Why not? 07740-938500. And if you've got the free Nation Player, send me your favourite 80s song and I'll play it a little bit later on. Meanwhile, it's Texas and Dolly Parton next. Nation
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0: story to it. It doesn't mean anything. It's complete nonsense, but still a great pop song. Nick Kershaw, The Riddle, and Baloo Sum on the Nation 80s Takeover from Nation Radio, 20 to 1. And this is David Francis, all 80s till 1 o'clock, including something great from Tiffany and Phil Collins next. 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
21: 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Are you?

0: Tiffany, I think we're alone now on the Nation 80s takeover from Nation Radio. Thank you for listening today. I'm back in for Mark tomorrow morning for breakfast when you wake up from 6. And Tony Shepherd is here after the headlines at 1 next. Have a nice afternoon. Nation
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18: The top stories this hour. A service has been held in London to mark 25 years since the 9/11 terror attacks. Almost 3,000 people were killed, including 67 Brits. A message was played out by Prime Minister Andy Burnham at the event at Olympic Park.
19: We will never forget these terrible events, but we refuse to be defined by them. Terror still knocks on the door of democracy, but the United Kingdom and the United States stand together in memory of those we lost and in defence of the values we cherish.
18: A debate is taking place in the House of Commons over whether or not the assisted dying bill should be passed in England and Wales. The first version of the legislation was stalled in the House of Lords in the spring. The UK economy has grown faster than expected. Official figures show it expanded by 0.4% in July. And all girls in Northern Ireland are being given the right to wear trousers to school if they want to. Previously, it was down to individual schools, but new guidance has been issued after a U-turn from Stormont's Education Minister.
4: Now for the news across London. Seven men have been arrested following a stabbing in Bromley. Police were called to the High Street in southeast London yesterday afternoon. Four people are in hospital. One man's in a critical condition. Andrew Mountbatten-Windsor could lose his freedom of the City of London after a new removal process was approved. The City of London Corporation says it will now consider his case. He'll have the opportunity to respond in writing before a decision's made. New modular homes in Havering are almost ready for local families to move in. The homes at Waterloo Road and Queen Street will provide temporary accommodation for people experiencing homelessness. The council says the scheme will also keep families close to their schools, communities and support networks. And live long and prosper. And hold that pose. 934 Star Trek fans have broken the record for the biggest mass Vulcan salute. The attempt took place at London Science Museum, with fans holding their hands up for a full minute.
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4: Mainly dry with sunny spells today and highs of 23 Celsius and looking pretty similar for the weekend. That's the latest. I'm Caroline Verdon.
9: 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First though, it's Daft Punk and Pharrell at Nation.

0: Classic Madonna. It's Express Yourself on Nation Radio. Tony Shepherd here. Hope your Friday's going all right. Thanks for having us on. 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

0: This is Nation Radio and I'm Tony Shepherd here with you. And a great new show returns again this Saturday afternoon at 5 with Dr. Fox, where you and some very well-known names are once again in charge of the playlist. It's another hour of incredible music chosen by real people sharing their favourite songs and telling us why they love these tracks. We'll also have some well-known names doing exactly the same. This week, you can hear Neighbours' very own Stephen Dennis. You've got Andrew Ridgely as well talking about some of their favourites. And if you want to be part of the show, head to soletstalkaboutmusic.com and maybe we'll feature you sharing your favourite songs. 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

0: Dear Lewis Capaldi, it's Stay Love on Nation Radio. Tony Shepherd here, ready to serenade you with some great 90s for your Friday afternoon. 30 minutes of 90s classics powered by Nation 90s. 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
27: The top stories this hour. The world is reflecting on and remembering the 9/11 terror attacks. Nearly 3,000 people died on this day 25 years ago when 4 commercial planes were hijacked by Al-Qaeda terrorists in US skies. The US ambassador to the UK, Warren Stevens, has laid a wreath in London to remember the 67 British people who were killed.
28: It's still hard to believe what happened. It's a tragedy none of us will ever forget.
27: MPs are again debating the issue of assisted dying in England and Wales. It's the second attempt to change the law after the original version ran out of time in the last parliament. 2 weeks after a woman was found dead in a bin bag in a Liverpool park, police say they've not been able to identify her. Detectives believe the victim was in her 70s. And Irish police say Donald Trump's visit this weekend will involve one of the biggest security operations they've ever carried out. The US president's expected to head to Dublin and his golf course in County Clare, where the Irish Open is being held.
0: Now for the news across London. 7 men have been arrested following a stabbing in Bromley. Police were called to the High Street in southeast London yesterday afternoon. 4 people are in hospital. 1 man's in a critical condition. Andrew Mountbatten-Windsor could lose his freedom of the City of London after a new removal process was approved. The City of London Corporation says it will now consider his case. He'll have the opportunity to respond in writing before a decision's made. New modular homes in Havering are almost ready for local families to move in. The homes at Waterloo Road and Queen Street will provide temporary accommodation for people experiencing homelessness. The council says the scheme will also keep families close to their schools, communities and support networks. And live long and prosper. And hold that pose. 934 Star Trek fans have broken the record for the biggest mass Vulcan salute. The attempt took place at London Science Museum, with fans holding their hands up for a full minute.
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0: Mainly dry with sunny spells today and highs of 23 Celsius and looking pretty similar for the weekend. That's the latest. I'm Caroline Verdon.
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1: 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Tony Shepherd here with you with a number one from Vic Reeves in a bit. First, it should

0: played at the End of the Road Festival just recently, Jarvis Cocker and Co. with Pulp and Common People. It's a 90s classic on Nation Radio's Back to the 90s. Tony Shepherd here, just moments away from Macy Gray, and a Mark Morrison tune playing as well.
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0: Anne-Marie and Niall Horan. It's Our Song on Nation Radio. Tony Shepherd here, afternoon. Headlines on the way for 3 o'clock. It's a great old school run at 3:30. One particular song from 1989 is going to whisk you back to that year. I think you're going to love it. Meantime, it's a Kylie classic after your latest next. Nation
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23: The top stories this hour. A memorial service commemorating the victims of the 9/11 terror attacks 25 years on is underway in New York. The names of almost 3,000 people killed when two hijacked planes hit the Twin Towers of the World Trade Center are being read out. Another plane hit the Pentagon and a fourth came down in a field in Pennsylvania. Earlier, a memorial service was held in East London, which included a message from the Prime Minister.
24: We will never forget these terrible events, but we refuse to be defined by them. Terror still knocks on the door of democracy, but the United Kingdom and the United States stand together.
23: The Chancellor says the UK's economy is showing what he calls a welcome resilience. Latest figures show it unexpectedly grew in July by 0.4%. And we now know the Duke of Sussex's first public engagements since returning to the UK. Among a number of charity events this month, Prince Harry will lead the inaugural Invictus Spirit Awards and launch its education programme, Inspire.
0: Now for the news across London. Investigations are continuing following a stabbing in Bromley yesterday afternoon. One eyewitness reported seeing a man wielding a machete at the KFC restaurant on the High Street. Four men were taken to hospital. One remains in a critical condition. Seven men have been arrested. The City of London Corporation has approved the process that could remove Andrew Mountbatten-Windsor's freedom of the City of London. The decision will be considered with Mountbatten-Windsor given the chance to make written representations. A decision on whether to remove the honour is expected in December. More than 100 new affordable homes are being delivered as part of a major development in Havering. The first modular homes will be ready for residents within weeks. The buildings provide accommodation for families experiencing homelessness, while longer-term housing is found. And London has boldly gone where no city has gone before. Well, sort of. 934 Star Trek fans have set a new record for the biggest Vulcan statue. The attempt filled three floors of the Science Museum during celebrations marking the show's 60th anniversary.
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0: Cloudy this afternoon with one or two sunny spells this evening and highs of 22, and it should be brighter tomorrow. That's the latest. I'm Brad Hardware.
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2: 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I'm Tony Shepherd here with you at Nation Radio with a Simple Minds classic to play for you. 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
0: 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Are you?

0: Holly Valance and Kiss Kiss, remember that? It was Double Trouble just before that and Street Tough, which I think just sounded amazing. So great to play those on Nation's Old School Run. More Old School Run favourites at around about this time through the week. And tomorrow morning, it returns the golden hour at 9 a.m. See if you can work out the year from the songs and the clues. We'll get you the latest travel in just a mo for you. Looking busy this afternoon on the roads. And then it's a Bowie classic. Nation Radio.
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5: Major problems on the westbound M4 due to an incident after Junction 4 for Heathrow towards the M25. It's currently closed westbound. Congestion there back to Junction 3 with delays back along the M4 spur. Clockwise M25 at the QE2 bridge. Long delays after an earlier broken down vehicle. There's an incident closing the A11 Marlend Road at Tower Hamlets. That's by Stepney Green Station. And accident investigation.

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23: The top stories this hour. MPs have voted to reject legalising assisted dying in England and Wales. After a four-hour debate in the Commons, the bill was voted down by a majority of 16. It's the second time the legislation to allow adults with less than 6 months to live to apply for an assisted death has tried to be passed after it stalled in the House of Lords earlier this year. The names of the almost 3,000 people killed on 9/11 are being read out at a ceremony in New York on the 25th anniversary of the terror attacks.
24: Peter Craig Alderman.
25: And my uncle, Court Officer Mitchell Scott Wallace. Can't believe it's been 25 years. We love him.
23: Events have also been held in the UK, while the head of MI5 has called for national security to be treated as a shared challenge. And Irish police say Donald Trump's visit this weekend will involve one of the biggest security operations they've ever carried out. The US president's expected to head to Dublin and his golf course in County Clare, where the Irish Open's being held.
0: Now for the news across London. Investigations are continuing following a stabbing in Bromley yesterday afternoon. One eyewitness reported seeing a man wielding a machete at the KFC restaurant on the High Street. Four men were taken to hospital. One remains in a critical condition. Seven men have been arrested. The City of London Corporation has approved a process that could remove Andrew Mountbatten-Windsor's freedom of the City of London. The decision will be considered with Mountbatten-Windsor given the chance to make written representations. A decision on whether to remove the honour is expected in December. More than 100 new affordable homes are being delivered as part of a major development in Havering. The first modular homes will be ready for residents within weeks. The buildings provide accommodation for families experiencing homelessness, while longer-term housing is found. And London has boldly gone where no city has gone before. Well, sort of. 934 Star Trek fans have set a new record for the biggest Vulcan statue. The attempt filled three floors of the Science Museum during celebrations marking the show's 60th anniversary.
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0: Cloudy this afternoon with one or two sunny spells this evening and highs of 22, and it should be brighter tomorrow. That's the latest. I'm Brad Hardware. Nation
2: Radio. It's just after 4 o'clock Friday afternoon. We've made it through another working week. Right, Neil Fox here. Drive time. We are Nation Radio London. Nation Radio. So have a little blast of the old Doctor Doctor. Let's get in the mood. I hope you've had a good day so far. Right, let's get cracking. Another epic playlist. Teddy Swims on the way. Elton John. Spandau Ballet. Dua Lipa.

classic, eh? Robin S, Show Me Love. Communards, Don't Leave Me This Way. Foxy here, Drive Time, Friday afternoon, with the best variety of hits. Some old mixed with some of the best new music around today. Love this. What a great voice. Teddy Swims, Mr. Know-It-All, and a banger from Aha on the way, surely.

0: play that very often at all. What a song. Crywolf. Aha. We are Nation Radio London. Latest traffic and travel with Selena on the way very shortly. Maybe your happy song as well on the happy hour between 7 and 8. Let us know. 07740-938-500, please.
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1: Westbound at M4 is still closed, junction 4 to 4B. That's after Heathrow towards the M25. It's following an incident there, severe delays on the approach and surrounding routes. Anti-clockwise M25, broken down car in lane 4 at Reigate. It's just before junction 8. M25 clockwise at the QE2 bridge, still running slowly. There was a broken down vehicle earlier. Mile End Road, Tower Hamlets, the A11. It's been closed following a building fire near Stepney Green Station. And accident investigation work is closing Shepherd's Bush Road. That's both ways by Shepherd's Bush Green. A25 Oxted Road in Oxted, partly blocked. And the A40 Western Avenue, Acton westbound. There's one lane out after Savoy Circus.
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It's Friday Drive Time. Elton John, Kiki D. That was his first number one, 1976. He'd been making records for 5 years since then. It took him 5 years to get his first number one. And I think it was another 14 years, amazingly, till he got his first solo number one. He wouldn't have lasted 3 months now, would he? Thank God times were different then. Dua Lipa and Houdini on the way very shortly. Hello to Joanne. I'm going to the theatre tonight. Fox, you asked what we're up to. One of my favourite shows is Les Mis. I've seen it 4 times over the years, but I'm going again tonight. I've been waiting 6 months to go. I could not be more excited. Actually, it's celebrating... I think there are posters up everywhere. It's celebrating its 40th anniversary this year. And it's still... I mean, it's just one of the great timeless musicals, isn't it? Brilliant. They've slightly revamped it many times over the years, but at its heart are those unbelievable songs. Do you do-do-do-do-do. I love it. Anyway, Joanne, have a really nice time tonight. Les Mis. Oh, it's just a classic.

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1: You know, last Friday, it was all about Leona, a nurse who was emigrating to Australia with her partner Jordan and their four kids. And suddenly, a whole new lump of money is going to change her life and make that move so much easier. Right, this Friday, it could all be about you. Because we're closing the lines down very shortly at 5 o'clock. Then Kate Thornton's doing a draw, one number, one call, for £500,000. 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If it's your number, she's going to give you £500,000. 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
15: The earlier incident on the westbound M4 has now been cleared. All lanes have reopened. That's from Heathrow to the M25, junction 4 to 4B. Northbound M1 due to a vehicle fire at junction 11 for Dunstable. Got some long delays there. One lane closed, on slips partly blocked as well, causing queues back to junction 10. M20 eastbound very slow. There was an accident near junction 4 for Leybourne. It's been cleared. Tower Hamlets, Mile End Road, the A11 closed with a building fire. That's closed both ways by Stepney Green Station. Shepherd's Bush Road is closed both ways as well for accident investigation work. That's by the Blythe Road junction. And there's an incident A25 Oxted Road in Oxted.
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1: Best variety of hits, some old and some new. Stupid Song, Olivia Rodrigo, some brand new music. We are Nation Radio London with the latest news headlines for the capital coming up shortly. Some more traffic and travel for London and the South East with Selena coming up as well. And the happy hour just a couple of hours away.
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24: The top stories this hour. MPs have rejected proposals to legalise assisted dying in England and Wales. It was voted down by a majority of 16. It had proposed giving adults with fewer than 6 months to live the right to apply for an assisted death. The 9/11 terror attacks are being remembered 25 years on. Memorial services have been held across the US, particularly in New York and in the UK. President Trump is at a service at the Pentagon.
25: We were all New Yorkers that day. The enemy might destroy what American hands had built, but we could not touch the fight and the fire and the love in our great American hearts.
24: The 42-year-old has become the first person to be arrested in connection with last weekend's anti-migrant protests in Portsmouth. And all girls in Northern Ireland are being given the right to wear trousers to school if they want to. New guidance has been issued after a U-turn from Stormont's education minister.
0: Now for the news across London. Investigations are continuing following a stabbing in Bromley yesterday afternoon. One eyewitness reported seeing a man wielding a machete at the KFC restaurant on the High Street. Four men were taken to hospital. One remains in a critical condition. Seven men have been arrested. The City of London Corporation has approved the process that could remove Andrew Mountbatten-Windsor's freedom of the City of London. The decision will be considered with Mountbatten-Windsor given the chance to make written representations. A decision on whether to remove the honour is expected in December. More than 100 new affordable homes are being delivered as part of a major development in Havering. The first modular homes will be ready for residents within weeks. The buildings provide accommodation for families experiencing homelessness, while longer-term housing is found. And London has boldly gone where no city has gone before. Well, sort of. 934 Star Trek fans have set a new record for the biggest Vulcan statue. The attempt filled three floors of the Science Museum during celebrations marking the show's 60th anniversary.
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0: Cloudy this afternoon with one or two sunny spells this evening and highs of 22, and it should be brighter tomorrow. That's the latest. I'm Brad Hardware. Yeah. Nation
5: Radio. Time is flying by. It's already after 5 o'clock, Friday afternoon across the capital. I hope you've had a good week. Ready for your weekend. We'll get you there. Okay? Nation Radio. Got the perfect Friday evening song from The Cure and Friday I'm in Love. Right, Taylor Swift on the way this hour. Jonas Blue coming up. Miles Smith coming up. Eurythmics, Aretha Franklin. Bee Gees, got some amazing songs. All before 6 o'clock. Don't forget, 7 to 8 tonight, it's the happy hour as well. If there's a happy song you'd like played, let us know. Email or WhatsApp. Let's see if we can get it on later today.

It is Drive Time, Friday afternoon. Foxy here. We are Nation Radio London. Best variety of hits means some classics, The Cure and Level 42, Lessons in Love. Mixed up with some of the best new music around. Here's new music from Taylor Swift on Nation. I knew it. I knew you.

0: Somewhere in My Heart. Best songs to sing along to. We are Nation Radio London. There's Hashtag Camera. Right, on the way shortly, Eurythmics, Aretha Franklin and the Beautiful South, not all together. Oh, and here's a question for you. Who famously did a brilliant dance cover version of Fast Car? I remember hearing someone told me there's a dance version of Fast Car coming out at the time. I was thinking, well, that's going to be awful. Actually, it turned out to be absolutely brilliant. It's on the way after we catch up on the latest traffic and travel for the capital. Selena's got the latest in just a moment.
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16: Northbound M1 at Junction 11 for Dunstable South. Recovery work of an earlier vehicle fire there causing long delays. Eastbound M2, the offset at Junction 2 for Strood is partly blocked with an incident. And there's a broken down vehicle on the anti-clockwise on slip of the M25 at Staines. That's Junction 13. A11, Mile End Road, Tower Hamlets is still closed both ways following a building fire. That's near Stepney Green Station. Accident investigation work closing Shepherd's Bush Road both ways by Shepherd's Bush Green. And the A13 eastbound Barking, we've got an accident. Lane 3 is closed. Queues are back to Canning Town.
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0: So, if you're an aspiring artist, here's one bit of advice I can offer you. If you're ever going to do a cover version of a classic song, you've got to change it and do something different. Otherwise, there's just no point. The original will always be better. So, Fast Car, Jonas Blue and Dakota.

It's a perfect 10. That's Drive Time. We are Nation Radio London, just having a look ahead at the Prem matches, especially which London teams are playing at home. Maybe you want to avoid it if you want to avoid some traffic. So Fulham actually are away, so Craven Cottage will be fine. They're away to Liverpool. This is tomorrow, 3 o'clock kickoff. Palace are at home, though, against Ipswich tomorrow, 3 o'clock kickoff. Brentford away at Bournemouth, 3 o'clock kickoff. 3 o'clock again, Aston Villa, Notts Forest. Chelsea are at home tomorrow. Okay, it was a great game against Arsenal. Well done, Gunners, annoyingly. So let's see if we can get another home win. Chelsea take on Hull. Chelsea. 3 o'clock tomorrow afternoon. Spurs are also at home tomorrow. It's a 5:30 kickoff against Everton, and Arsenal away at Sunderland. That's 8 o'clock tomorrow night. Brighton, this is on Sunday. Brighton away at Coventry. It's Man United, Man City. So that's a huge Manchester derby on Sunday, 4:30 kickoff. That's going to be a huge game. And then Monday night football's Leeds Newcastle, right? That's the Prem over the next few days.

0: Always the best playlist to sing along to. We are Nation Radio London. Foxy here. Drive Time. Happy Hour coming up at 7 o'clock tonight. Yeah, 60 minutes of the happiest songs to start your weekend with. Some traffic and travel in just a moment. If you've got your number in the draw for Make Me a Winner, this must be the sort of exciting stroke, nerve-wracking time. You know it's in the draw. You're just thinking, Kate Thornton, please pull out my number. Right, it's getting closer. You'll know within the next 10 minutes. £500,000. Wow.
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4: Tower Hamlets, Mile End Road, the A11. It's closed both ways. It's due to a building fire by Stepney Green Station. M2 eastbound, there's an incident on the off slip at Junction 2 for Strood. Shepherd's Bush Road closed both ways for accident investigation work. That's by Shepherd's Bush Green. M1 northbound, the broken down vehicle before Junction 11A has been cleared. As has the accident eastbound on the A13, Alfreds Way at Barking. Congestion though on the approach there. That's from Canning Town.
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0: be stuck in your head now for the entire weekend. Choose in Texas from Ella Langley, and another huge winner on Nation. And the winning does not stop there. Oh no, we're going to do it again. We're going to do it again next Friday. Right, keep listening. I'll tell you how to get involved and how much you can win.
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20: Top stories this hour. An attempt to legalise assisted dying in England and Wales has been rejected by MPs. It proposed allowing adults with fewer than 6 months to live the right to apply, but was voted down by a majority of 16. Lucy Blake's sister has stage 4 breast cancer and supported the proposal.
21: If you didn't want to do it, you don't have to. I think, you know, it was about having that choice and autonomy of you, over your own body.
20: Many raised safeguarding concerns. Memorial services have been held across the UK, US and other cities around the world to remember those killed in the 9/11 terror attacks 25 years ago. Almost 3,000 people, including 67 Brits, lost their lives. Police say anyone wearing face coverings at planned anti-migrant demonstrations in Portsmouth this weekend could face arrest. A 42-year-old man's been arrested following Sunday's protests. And a small red urn believed to contain human ashes has been found on a train in Aberdeen. It was on an LNER service that started at London's King's Cross.
0: Now for the news across London. Investigations are continuing following a stabbing in Bromley yesterday afternoon. One eyewitness reported seeing a man wielding a machete at the KFC restaurant on the High Street. Four men were taken to hospital. One remains in a critical condition. Seven men have been arrested. City of London Corporation has approved a process that could remove Andrew Mountbatten-Windsor's freedom of the City of London. The decision will be considered with Mountbatten-Windsor given the chance to make written representations. A decision on whether to remove the honour is expected in December. More than 100 new affordable homes are being delivered as part of a major development in Havering. The first modular homes will be ready for residents within weeks. The buildings provide accommodation for families experiencing homelessness while longer-term housing is found. And London has boldly gone where no city has gone before. Well, sort of. 934 Star Trek fans have set a new record for the biggest Vulcan statue. The attempt filled three floors of the Science Museum during celebrations marking the show's 60th anniversary.
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0: Cloudy this afternoon with one or two sunny spells this evening and highs of 22, and it should be brighter tomorrow. That's the latest. I'm Brad Hardware. Nation
1: Radio. Well, welcome to Friday evening. We've made it through another working week. Weekend now officially begins. Come on, we are Nation Radio London, and the happy hour is just 60 minutes away. Nation Radio. Got some very cool songs to play for you to start your weekend. Somber on the way, very surely. Fairground Attraction, Bluebells, Take That.

Yeah, I hope your Friday's been good. Neil Fox here, just to start your weekend off with the best variety of hit songs. Bob Marley and the Wailers, Could You Be Loved? I'm Out of Love from Anastasia. Let's mix it in with some of the best new music around. Right, here's the new song from Somba. My two daughters are absolutely raving about at the moment. This is Nation with My Body Isn't Ready. Cool song.

0: You may have been singing along. Eddie Reader, who had to sing it originally, apparently just got so sick of doing that song, she ended up never wanting to do it live. I don't know whether that's still the case. Maybe you just end up singing it too often. I don't know. Fairground Attraction, perfect. Somber, My Body Isn't Working. Yeah, we are Nation Radio London. Selena's got the latest traffic and travel for London and the South East. And then, oh my goodness, talk about a couple of catchy songs. Take That and Andrew Gold coming up.
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20: Firstly, it's good news from Tower Hamlet. The A11 Mile End Road has reopened following a building fire earlier. Got queues A12 Leighton to Wanstead out to the Red Bridge roundabout. M4 slow progress eastbound towards Junction 2 for Brentford, whilst the A12 northbound, there's reports of an incident after the M25 heading towards Junction 12, the Chelmsford Road. Shepherd's Bush Road in Shepherd's Bush closed for accident investigation work still near Shepherd's Bush Green.
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What an absolute belter. Take that, The Greatest Day, Lonely Boy Andrew Gold. It's the best variety of hits. Yeah, we are Nation Radio London. Some classics mixed up with some of the best new music that's around now. This young lady, my God, she's got a great voice. I know Elton John rates her hugely. Lola Young, Messy. It's Friday. The weekend has started. We are Nation.

0: Young at Heart, Bluebells. Neil Fox here, Drive Time. We are Nation Radio London. I just thought I would mention that the Nation Player app is getting bigger than ever. 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
18: Northbound A12 from the M25 at Brentwood to Junction 12 for Mount Nessing. It's currently blocked. It's due to an accident. Obviously, long delays are building in the area. Accident investigation works in Shepherd's Bush continue. Shepherd's Bush Road remains closed by the green. A12 Leighton to Wanstead. Just a short delay now onto the Redbridge roundabout. It is busy North Benfleet to the A130 southbound before the Bonvilles roundabout. And the A120 at Braintree eastbound queuing at Galley's Corner.
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0: It's like the happy hour started just a little bit early this evening. Ray, Where Is My Husband? Ending another great hour on Drive Time. The happy hour is on the way. We might need it after catching up on the latest news headlines for the capital. Yes, yeah, 60 minutes of the happiest songs are playing next. Are you ready?
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0: 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This week, we're back to 86, 92 and 2004. 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
3: The top stories this hour. MPs have rejected proposals to legalise assisted dying in England and Wales. It was voted down by a majority of 16. It's the second time the bill had tried to pass through Parliament. The 9/11 terror attacks are being remembered 25 years on. Memorial services have been held across the US, particularly in New York and in the UK. President Trump was at a service at the Pentagon.
4: We were all New Yorkers that day. The enemy might destroy what American hands had built, but we could not touch the fight and the fire and the love in our great American hearts.
3: A 42-year-old man has been charged in connection with last weekend's anti-migrant protests in Portsmouth. Police have also said anyone wearing face coverings at planned demonstrations this weekend could face arrest. And the Princess of Wales has returned to the Royal Marsden Hospital, where she received cancer care to thank the staff. Kate is now in remission.
5: Now for the news across London. Investigations are continuing following a stabbing in Bromley yesterday afternoon. One eyewitness reported seeing a man wielding a machete at the KFC restaurant on the High Street. Four men were taken to hospital. One remains in a critical condition. Seven men have been arrested. The City of London Corporation has approved the process that could remove Andrew Mountbatten-Windsor's freedom of the City of London. The decision will be considered with Mountbatten-Windsor given the chance to make written representations. A decision on whether to remove the honour is expected in December. More than 100 new affordable homes are being delivered as part of a major development in Havering. The first modular homes will be ready for residents within weeks. The buildings provide accommodation for families experiencing homelessness, while longer-term housing is found. And London has boldly gone where no city has gone before. Well, sort of. 934 Star Trek fans have set a new record for the biggest Vulcan statue. The attempt filled three floors of the Science Museum during celebrations marking the show's 60th anniversary.
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5: Cloudy this afternoon with one or two sunny spells this evening and highs of 22, and it should be brighter tomorrow. That's the latest. I'm Brad Hardware.
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6: I do love this part of the show. It's not only 7 o'clock at night, it's Friday at 7 o'clock, which means the weekend has officially started and the weekend happy hour begins now. Such a great mix of songs. Rochford, Ultranate, J-Lo, Katy Perry, Luther and Shalimar all coming up after Santana.

are blasting through a very happy, happy hour this evening. When Santana and Rob Thomas and Smooth, Roachford Cuddly Toy, Ultranate and Free, Prince on the way very shortly with an absolute classic. First up, Ain't It Funny, J-Lo on Nation London.

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I wonder if that's the song that always makes you happy, maybe like a sort of guilty pleasure, maybe your party anthem. What's the first song you ever bought or that you remember listening that just blew you away and really had some big impact on you? What's the most emotional song you've ever played? Can take you back to a maybe a tough emotional part of your life, or maybe got you through a really hard part of your life. What's that song? And what's the greatest song ever? Now, I'm only asking these questions because they're all coming up on our brand new show tomorrow afternoon between 5 and 6 across the Nation Network. It's a music platform, it's a radio show, it's a podcast. It's called So Let's Talk About Music, where we mix up listeners picking some of their favourite songs and telling us why with some well-known names. So, tomorrow, Neighbour star Stephen Dennis, Mary Wilson and Wham star Andrew Ridgely all on the show.

0: variety of hits. And every night between 7 and 8, all happy songs. We are Nation Radio London. Right, just thought I'd mention the Nation Network chart show Sunday afternoon between 4 and 7. 3 hours, 3 years and three top tens. We're going to roll back to September 1986, September 1992 and September 2004. 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I hope you can join me on Sunday afternoon between 4 and 7 right across the Nation Network. Mantronics on the way and a classic from Stevie Wonder, all playing on the happy hour in just a moment.
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0: and Lee's Two Times on Nation's House Party as we head back to the 70s next for some disco vibes from Casey and the Sunshine Band. The tune from them that might just get you going tonight. Nation
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0: Good evening, Rebecca Palmer. Loving the tunes whilst waiting for her Chinese to be delivered. It's a Friday night treat for getting through the week. It's been one of those weeks, apparently. That is for you, Delirium and Silence on Nation's House Party. Thank you for your message through our Facebook page. I'll keep the anthems coming. Cold Cut on the way next, giving Lisa Stansfield her big break. 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

0: Mariah Cruz, Break Your Heart on Nation, playing it for Neil Baxter, who's one of my solo ravers tonight. He's working, driving a lorry, on a break right now. That's how he can message me before anyone says anything. He's got the tunes blasting out in his cab. Have a great night, mate. Good luck with your driving. I'll keep you going with ATB up next. Nation
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0: Good evening to Chris Mallory. Loving these tunes tonight as he celebrates his 41st birthday. Happy birthday, mate. These tunes taking him back to his clubbing days. That's for you. Maloko, sing it back on Nation's House Party. What's he doing this evening? Out clubbing again? No chance. He's collecting the wife from work, then heading home for a takeaway. Just think of the brownie points you're getting by collecting the wife, mate. Have a great one. Frankie Valli on the way and the Body Rockers. Nation
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0: to Harriet Doyle, all about Nation's House Party in the bathroom this evening. She's redoing her hair. Are you having one of those September makeovers? 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
13: 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Are you?

0: goes. Joel Corry bringing it for your Friday night. Head and Heart on Nation's House Party. I've only got an hour left of these big tunes and some big ones on the way after 10. Starting it with a song that samples an 80s tune that might take you back to your holidays.
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0: Alice DJ on Nation's House Party as we head towards the end. I know, sad times, but I got 20 minutes to fill in with some big tunes. New Shoes up next, a song all about waiting for a big Friday night, and an R&B Latin collaboration that never gets old. 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

0: that is where I'm wrapping up the party tonight. What a tune to finish on. Beyonce and Shakira's beautiful Liar on Nation. 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You can party all night long with that. I'll catch you back here Monday at 8. Have a brilliant weekend.
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2: Outside, gloomy skies, a persistent drizzle, and a chilly wind blowing from the west, north, east, and south. But inside, temperatures of toasty warm, with a high chance of plush rugs, soft lighting, and snuggly throws. 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